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0: 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This week's Top Rock Countdown, we're going with 1979. Whew, that's a long time ago. I mean, oh man, I'm out of gas just thinking about it. 1979, woo! Hey, it's Sammy Hagar. 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
1: Here's a look at today, May 15th in rock history. On this day in 1981, George Harrison released the single All Those Years Ago in the UK. The song was a tribute to John Lennon and featured Ringo Starr on drums and Paul and Linda McCartney on backing vocals.

0: Today in 1975, Fleetwood Mac played their first concert with new members Lindsey Buckingham and Stevie Nicks at a show in El Paso, Texas. And in 1984, R.E.M. released South Central Rain, I'm Sorry, as the first single from the group's second album, Reckoning. And that's a look at May 15th in rock history. 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

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Get ready for a legendary Eagles tribute with Alter Eagles tomorrow. Big harmonies, smooth guitar lines, and a night so good. 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Take it easy on yourself and get tickets today at

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Album Music closed its doors, but its music lives on. Tom Petty. Don Felder. The Allman Brothers. All shaped at Lipham's. 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

0: Hunter and Dupree in the morning. Get ready to snort your coffee right out of your nose. Hunter and Dupree in the morning.
1: 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I don't get to have fun anymore. What are you talking about?
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1: Yeah, thank God.
0: Friday. Hunter and Dupree, let's start this day on a good note.
1: All right, ice cream.
0: Ice cream
1: is always a good thing, right?
0: Yep, love it.
1: So there's this ice cream truck owner in Massachusetts getting national attention after giving free ice cream to a young boy who didn't have money. Aww. So instead of turning him away...
0: While the other kids got ice cream.
1: Yeah, Maddie told the child, "You want ice cream from Maddie? You get ice cream from Maddie." So that moment was actually shared online with the caption, "No money, no problem. Kindness is always free," and it went viral. So that overwhelming response has inspired the creation of a new community effort called No More Tears Fund, designed to help provide free ice cream for kids who may not be able to afford it. So Maddie says the message is simple. Every child deserves a little joy, and kindness doesn't cost a thing. So I guess, you know.
0: I want to contribute to that.
1: Right. Maddie just gave the kid ice cream, which I think is a beautiful moment. But the community's supporting. I think that's good. Having a little side money to support the kids that don't have money for ice cream.
0: Right.
1: I think it's awesome.

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1: Dupree, I have a question for you. Think back, you know, to high school.
0: Oh,
1: you know,
0: boy.
1: Right now it's prom season.
0: It is
1: prom. Also graduation season and all.
0: Yeah.
1: Back to high school.
0: Yeah.
1: Were you cool? Were you one of the cool kids?
0: You know what? I was cool with everybody. I was cool with the cool kids. I was cool with the, you know, nerdy kids, if you will. I was just always a friend, someone to talk to.
1: Really?
0: Yeah.
1: You got along with everyone.
0: I did.
1: Were you president of your class or anything?
0: No. I played sports. I was a jock, if you will.
1: Oh, you were one of those.
0: I was a jock. But I loved everybody. I played baseball as my main sport, which everyone's like, how? Well, you're 6'6", basketball. I did play basketball, but baseball, I was a pitcher.
1: Yeah.
0: And I was really tall and lengthy. Like, I can throw the ball pretty good. And now I'm filled out. Because a lot of people think I'm a football player,
1: have
0: too.
1: You been to any of your high school reunions?
0: No.
1: Oh, okay. Neither have I.
0: Nope.
1: My 35th high school reunion is this summer. I don't know if I'm going. I don't know.
0: I always feel weird going to those. I haven't done it, but I feel like it would be weird.
1: Yeah. My high school graduation class wasn't very close. Like, there were a lot of cliques, and it was really rough. I wasn't a cool kid.
0: You were a nerdy
1: kid. I was not one of the cool ones. Luckily, by my junior year, because there were several cliques of nerds that we all kind of banded together and became one big group. And we voted one of ours as a homecoming attendant. And boy, did the cool kids get mad at us.
0: Oh, boy. Wow.

0: Okay.
1: Anyway, I'm looking at the survey by YouGov, and it says 56% of adults think they're cooler now than they were in high school. 43% of adults remember being cool as a teenager. 16% said very cool. 39% said somewhat cool. 24% said not cool at all.
0: It's hard because, like, you know, you're judging yourself here, mm-hmm. right? So I feel like I was just kind of like, I was in with all the crowds.
1: Yeah.
0: I was just a nice guy.
1: You nice are guy. A How nice guy, Dupree.
0: Thanks.
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2: So I love a hipster coffee shop because I like good coffee, you know. But sometimes they complicate things for no reason. Like, all I drink is black coffee. And I went to this one coffee shop and I go up to the guy. He figured out a way to complicate that. I go up to him. I go, hey, man, let me get a black coffee. He goes, pour over or drip? I was like, I don't know, man. However you get it in there. You know what I mean? I'm like, I don't really know what you're asking me right now. I'm not looking to be involved in making the coffee here. Pour it, drip it, whatever you gotta do, man, but wrap it up. He was like, pour over takes 15 minutes. I was like, well, start dripping then. I don't know how you drip faster than you pour, man. That don't even make sense. I don't know how you're doing it. I don't know why you're doing it like that. 15 minutes to make a coffee. I don't need it to be that good. You know what I mean? Like, I like a good coffee, but I don't need you back there massaging the beans, you know?
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1: Imagine hearing that at the Sphere in Las Vegas.
0: Yeah, I mean, you could.
1: You could with Metallica. Could. We got a keyword coming up for you after 8 o'clock for your chance to win tickets to that show. There's airfare and hotel all involved with it. It's an incredible package. Get ready to win.
0: I hear the sound in the Sphere is just unmatched.
1: You hear but the then, sound.
0: But then there's been artists that complained about the Sphere. Like,
1: really?
0: Yeah, so for the audience, it's amazing. But then I've heard some bands like, it's a little weird playing there.
1: Well, that's because it's state-of-the-art?
0: Maybe.
1: Are you used to playing in it's a bar like, with chicken wire?
0: Right. Maybe it's just too in your face. I don't know, but, you know, for you, that's cool.
1: I think this is going to be way
0: It's going to be awesome.
1: Yeah. On the way, I got a story about a trio of teens who stole blanks from a gas station.
0: Those roller dogs.
1: That are 2 days old, 3 days old.
0: Cigarettes or something.
1: Cigarettes. All right. What do you think they stole? Text your guest to 888 to WindFM2. The story's coming up. CCR right now on WindFM.

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1: 352 today. Your community connection has just a sliver of everything that's going on this weekend in the weekend top picks, including tonight, Friday Foodie Fest at Lake Lillian. So go hungry and enjoy all the food trucks and the vendors.
0: I don't want just a sliver. I want a whole big slice.
1: Oh my gosh, there's so much going on this weekend. 352today.com has the information. Jaguars quarterback Trevor Lawrence cut his hair.
0: What does he look like?
1: Oh, it's bad.
0: Alien?
1: It's
0: alien.
1: Bad. I'm sorry. This is for real. It's not fake. It's not AI. The Jags chopped it off to reveal their 2026 schedule.
0: That's how they did it. Okay.
1: That's how they did it. Yeah. When did this start?
0: Well, because every team did a funny video.
1: Like
0: the Bucks did a Baywatch thing.
1: Oh, did they? I didn't see the Bucks.
0: It's hilarious.
1: Yeah. So the Jags did Trevor Lawrence cutting his hair, and I wept a little. I had a little tear coming down my face. And then the Raiders, they did theirs.
0: The Step Brothers.
1: Spoofing the movie Step Brothers.
2: I'm Kirk.
3: I'm Fernando.
4: You're going to have to call me Kirko Chains.
5: You're going to have to call me the Nandalorian.
6: Say your favorite football play on three. One, two, three.
7: Turbo right, 63 Y shallow. Jinx!
6: Did we just become best friends?
7: Yup!
0: Such bad acting.
1: Well, some of them are really bad. Who did I see? I watched the Cleveland Browns one, of course. They did like Street Fighter CLE.
0: Yeah.
1: I'm not.
0: I like the Falcons because they did like a ESPN, like the old school ESPN Sports Center commercials. They did kind of like a spoof on
1: that.
0: Okay,
1: I'm going to have to go look at theirs. I haven't seen every single team's, but some of them are pretty good. We'll go over some other ones that I think happen to be good. There was a sex party. Did you go?
0: Just got back. I'm tired.
6: Which one are you talking about?
1: It happened at an Airbnb in Keystone Heights last weekend.
0: Last week. So what was last night?
1: I don't know. Probably another one. The home happens to be for sale, and the owner uses it as an Airbnb. Less than 100 people showed up, but they did cause $1,500 in damages. What were you swinging from that you caused so much damage?
0: It was wild.
1: I didn't get my invite. Not that I would go, but I didn't get my invite. And one more thing, a trio of teenagers stole blanks from a gas station.
0: Yeah, like papers, you know, cigarettes. Lottery tickets.
1: Oh, good one. You can't steal lottery tickets. Hello, thieves. They're numbered.
0: What about the...
1: They're very strict as to... You can't cash them in. If you win, you can't cash them in.
0: Hostess cupcakes.
1: Mm-hmm.
0: All right. And ooh. Rob from Ocala says, window squeegees by the pumps.
1: I never thought of anybody stealing those nasty things. I mean, I use them, obviously, because love bug season.
0: Now, love bugs,
1: But... Oh, is that why sometimes they're not there? People steal them?
0: And then I hate when you go to do it and then they're like kind of ripped. Like,
1: yeah.
0: I need a new one. Replace this. Wow. But that's a good guess.
1: All right. All great guesses. No, nobody guessed. Three men in Oklahoma arrested with stolen bongs.
0: Bongs.
1: They stole bongs after they burglarized a gas station. They're teens, but young adults are 18 and 19 years old. They all had really long hair. Remember, they stole bongs.
0: Bongs.
1: They didn't get very far before cops caught up with them.
8: We found them about a block away. They didn't make it very far. I don't know if they really had a plan put together or not.
1: Well, apparently they really didn't know what they were doing. You know. Okay.
0: Oh, my God.
1: 62 degrees from the TV 21st Alert Weather Center. Here's AJ.
9: A nice day to close out the week with lots of sunshine and seasonable temperatures. The humidity will also stay low today as highs reach the upper 80s this afternoon. Tonight, skies are staying mostly clear. A little bit of patchy fog possible Saturday morning with lows in the lower to middle 60s. Saturday will be a mostly sunny day. Highs returning to the lower 90s. Chance for some pop-up storms back by the end of the weekend Sunday. From the TV 21st Alert Weather Center, I'm meteorologist AJ Willie. On Wind FM.
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2: Good morning, Hunter, Dupree. Happy Friday to you both.
1: Oh, yes. Friday. Henry Lee, how are you? From the historic Gilchrist County Jail.
2: You are so precise. So, as Dupree knows, we were out in Las Vegas around December, staying in a very nice place, the Venetian. But the Sphere was right behind it. So yes. my wife and I said, well, let's go to the Sphere and see what's going on. So they're playing with the Wizard of Oz, and the best seats, well, not the best seats, but the only seats I could get were $225 a person.
0: Wow.
2: And I've seen the Wizard of Oz.

0: to where we obviously passed on going to see the Wizard of Oz, but the Metallica show would probably be pretty darn cool.
1: Yeah, it just so happens the whoever wins this Metallica package staying at the Venetian.
0: It's a good place to stay. It's within walking distance of the Sphere, so that's very cool at night. You know, the outside of it, it's definitely a very cool place, but I wasn't paying $500 to see the Wizard of Oz. I couldn't justify it.
2: No. I love the Sphere, though, like those photos of, like, you know, maybe a plane taking off and the eyes are looking at the plane. So funny.
0: That is, it's very cool that some of the things they put on there, you're definitely right about their Supreme.
2: Yeah, it's funny.
0: But, I'll just come to say good morning to you guys, and of course, all your listeners love your morning show.
1: Aw, thank you, Henry Lee.
2: Yeah, thanks, man.
1: You're the best.
2: And you're the one.
1: And you're the one.
2: I love it.
1: Thank you. You have a great Friday, great weekend, okay?
0: Just out delivering water slides and bounce houses this morning, you ready?
1: Woohoo! There you it's go, gonna be man. A good hot weekend for that.
0: Oh yeah. Alright, you guys have a great day.
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Led Zeppelin rocked Tampa Stadium on May 5th, 1973. Nearly 56,800 people saw the concert, breaking the attendance record. 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
1: And live at 5 this afternoon with Chris DiCarlo. 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I just looked over at her stuff. And on top, I can't guarantee that this is what's going to be played because Fridays are always epic. But sitting on top is a band with three letters. GNR.
0: Oh. Okay.
1: But I don't know. I mean, that just may be sitting on top of her stuff. I can't guarantee it.
0: Does it look like her show prep stuff?
1: Okay. So I don't know what she was doing.
0: We'll
1: You'll just have to tune in today at 5 to see what she plays. Cool. 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
1: Coming up after 8 o'clock, your Metallica keyword. Oh my goodness, it's a great opportunity for you to win. I mean, this package of a lifetime, really. It's a trip to Las Vegas, you're staying at the Venetian, and you get two tickets to see Metallica at the Sphere.
0: It's awesome.
1: What a deal.
0: It's a great package.
1: Metallica keyword, your chance to win it, coming up after 8 o'clock. 888-WIND-FM2. Hunter and Dupree, good morning.
2: So, 7 days in a wake up.
1: Wait,
2: and then what? School year is over with. Oh. 7 days in a wake up.
1: 7 days and a wake
0: up. It's like kids counting down to Christmas.
1: Right. I know.
0: How many more sleeps
2: exactly,
0: until
2: yeah.
0: Santa? Seven
2: yeah.
0: days and a wake up. That's awesome.
2: That's it.
1: And then, no yep. more alarm.
2: No, there'll still be an alarm, unfortunately, because we've got to get my big Yeti son up out of bed. But
0: And school's out for summer.
1: But doesn't it feel great, like, you have to get him out of bed, and then technically, if you wanted to, you could go back to bed, even though you probably won't?
2: Oh, absolutely. I mean, being able to do whatever you want over the summer is so nice.
0: That is nice.
1: You are like a kid.
2: Yeah, really, the only downside is you don't get paid.
1: Yeah, just like a kid. Kids don't get paid for their summer
0: right?
1: break.
0: So what, do they just,
2: nope.
0: I guess, how does that work? They just give you a lump sum or it's done? Like, there's no working, right? So then there's nothing.
2: You have a choice. You can either get paid throughout the school year, or you can get paid throughout the school year, and they will withhold a little bit out of your check, and then they give it to you at the beginning of summer as paychecks last year with the summer. So in effect, what they do is they save some of your contract money back for you.
0: Oh, man. Okay.
2: So, but it's our pay from throughout the year. It's not summer pay, if
1: yeah.
2: that makes
0: right.
2: sense.
1: Remember, Steve did it too with the buses.
0: For the buses, yeah.
1: And he chose not to get paid in the summer. He chose for the paycheck through the
0: bigger.
1: School year. And then he went out looking for a job.
2: And some teachers do that. Some teachers have regular summer jobs that they've had for years and they go to, and that's just the way they do things.
0: Yeah.
1: You know what's crazy? So amongst the bus drivers, apparently this is popular because they all have their CDLs. They will drive for fireworks companies.
0: Oh.
1: And they'll drive all across the U.S. delivering fireworks, and they'll
0: that
1: take their families
0: sense.
1: With them and stuff. And I'm like, wow. And apparently it's good money.
2: That is pretty cool. I know that a lot of our bus drivers end up quitting for like FedEx and UPS, but I didn't know that.
1: Yes, because they pay better.
2: Yeah, once Marion County pays for their CDL, they leave.
1: Yeah, it is really sad.
0: Well, you figure fireworks, it's like after 4th of July, then they probably don't need to do much delivering anymore, but they probably made their money.
1: Yeah.
0: I don't know. And then they could just kind of hang out until the school year.
2: There was another explosion in China the other day with like 27 people dead in a fireworks factory.
1: Ooh, that is so scary.
0: Yeah, there's a risk. I mean, because it is explosive.
1: So. Yeah, I know. Yes.
2: Fireworks are dangerous enough. I'd rather drive my old vehicle with all the munitions we carry than drive a load of fireworks anywhere.
1: Yeah, hazard pay.
0: That's probably why they're getting paid so well.
1: Mm-hmm.
0: It's like people that drive the tankers, you know, like going to different gas stations. Those guys, I think, make good money, too, just because of a risk.
1: Yeah. Plus, you have to know how to fill up those tanks, because aren't they in charge of, like, hooking up the massive hose?
0: Oh, yeah.
1: And
0: the massive hose.
2: Yep.
1: How big is your hose?
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1: in
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2: The what's in Canada? 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The snowman. The I can't even say
0: the abominable snowman.
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0: Lordy.
2: The snowman. Keith, you don't have to guess it now.
0: Keith, you got to come up with something else. Text your guess to 888 to Wind FM 2. 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
1: 3-5-2 today, your community connection. All I have to say is thank goodness for bulletproof vests, protecting those who are sworn to protect us. Marion County deputies stabbed in an ambush attack in Dunellen. It actually made national news.
0: Jeez.
1: His vest saved him.
0: What's going on in Dunellen?

0: I know, right?
1: All I know is Frankie B out there.
0: It wasn't Frankie B.
1: No, I know. I'm just saying. Like,
0: 352today.com has the incredible story. Crazy. Preakness Stakes tomorrow, 6:50. And it's just like, you know, the Kentucky Derby where you have all the races leading up to the final race.
1: Okay, yeah.
0: Now, typically it's held at Pimlico Race Course in Baltimore, but it's being renovated, so they're moving it to Camping World Stadium in Orlando. Just kidding!
1: That's where everything moves. for one season. For one race.
0: Just kidding. The race is going to be in Laurel Park in
1: That's
0: Maryland.
1: That's funny. Camping World, like, just bring it here.
0: Is your stadium, is your course being renovated? Come to Camping World.
1: Camping World is such a crappy little place, too. I think they're renovating it, but it's not the nicest venue. Oh, all right, gosh. Either way, that's funny.
0: Thank you. Jaguars quarterback Trevor Lawrence cut his hair. It's part of those videos that all the NFL teams released to show what their schedule is going to be this fall.
1: Yeah, so they all made a funny video. It's they're good. They're funny. I didn't see Trevor Lawrence. Do you think he really did it, or did they do something with AI?
0: Did. They said it's not AI. It's not fake that he really cut his hair. But the thing is, it's still kind of long and shaggy. It's so weird. I don't like it.
1: I got to check it out.
0: Yeah, you'll have to check it out. One of the other ones that came out was the video for the Broncos. Peyton Manning talking to his daughter in their living room, making fun of, you know, poking fun at himself, really.
2: Snapchatting? TikToking?
3: Now I'm checking to see if the Broncos schedule release video is out yet.
2: Mosey, back when I played, we had to read the newspaper to find out who our opponents were. We didn't have the internet back then.
3: I'm pretty sure you had the internet your whole career.
2: I'll have to fact check that. All right, let's just see what's on TV.
4: I'm Bo Nix, and I'm going to throw this 52-80.
2: Unbelievable.
4: Any football.
2: This guy is in every single commercial. I wish I could be in that many commercials.
0: Because you are in that many commercials. Jeez. By the way, NFL season officially kicks off. Get it? Kicks off Sunday night, September 9th, Patriots and the Seahawks.
1: Nice.
0: And one more thing. Oh, no. In Canada, the Blanks are going on strike.
1: Hockey players.
0: The hockey players.
1: The Toronto Blue Jays. Yeah, something. Or maybe like an animal, like the kind of animal, like James says here, the beavers.
0: The beavers are going on strike. That's it.
1: Wind FM 2.
0: We're not building dams anymore.
1: That's right. On strike. Tom says sex workers.
0: Tom! Good morning.
1: It's Canada, so nobody cares. That's late for work, Larry. The whole damn place could go on strike.
0: We wouldn't even know.
1: The Sasquatch Wranglers.
0: Oh.
1: Went on strike.
0: That's a good one.
1: Keith says the Dudley Do-Rights.
0: I love Dudley Do-Right.
1: Elizabeth Makawaha says the workers in the red light district.
0: Oh, yeah.
1: Yeah. Hockey players. Beef boss. The Zamboni operators are striking.
0: That's it. No more hockey.
1: Metalhead Joe, isn't the Stanley Cup playoffs in full swing? Danellen, where you can hear a cow fart for 100 miles. I don't know. We were talking about Danellen, right? So that's Dave from Danellen. Okay, I said beavers. Oh, James said. I said beavers, not animals.
0: Dave
1: okay.
0: from Danellen. Hey,
1: that's
0: hey.
1: Hilarious, James. And then moose.
0: Okay, all Howie great guesses. in Canada, the exotic dancers are going on strike. So Tom and Elizabeth, we'll give you guys all the credit. They're going on strike. You see, dancers there are required to pay a bar service fee. And since they're not salaried, they don't have protection like other workers do. They're also complaining of unsafe conditions and lack of benefits. One of them said, "We want our work to be recognized as work." They picked next weekend to go on strike. They're going to take their heels and walk out because it's Formula One weekend in town. Okay. And that's when they're super busy. So panic. Now what are the Formula One drivers going to do?
1: When they're not racing.
0: 62 degrees from the TV21st Alert Weather Center. Here's AJ.
5: A nice day to close out the week with lots of sunshine and seasonable temperatures. The humidity will also stay low today as highs reach the upper 80s this afternoon. Tonight, skies are staying mostly clear. A little bit of patchy fog possible Saturday morning with lows in the lower to middle 60s. Saturday will be a mostly sunny day. Highs returning to the lower 90s. Chance for some pop-up storms back by the end of the weekend Sunday. From the TV21st Alert Weather Center, I'm meteorologist AJ Willie on Wind FM.

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0: 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Hunter and Dupree and the lost lyric.
1: The last one.
0: Of the week.
1: That's right, of the week.
0: All right, what are we playing for?
1: Appleton Museum guest passes.
0: Yes.
1: You know what's good about that? It's indoors.
0: In air conditioning.
1: It's starting to get hot now. And it's a cool place. So two adults, three kids.
0: Mm-hmm. And don't forget to stop by their gift shop. They always have really cute things in their gift shop. Cute things. All
1: cute
0: right.
1: Thing.
0: To win those Appleton Museum tickets, you got to win the lost lyric. Going to read you a line from a song. You have to be the first person on the request line, 888-WIND-FM2, to know the song it came from. Title and artist has to be right.
1: And you win.
0: Yep. Here's the lost lyric.
1: Do you ever go to sleep at night with that
0: saying
1: phrase
0: that
1: in your head?
0: Yeah.
1: All right, here it is.
0: Just like the white-winged dove.
1: I know it.
0: It's an easy one today because it's Friday.
1: Is that all you're given?
0: Yeah, just like white-winged dove. Like the white-winged dove. Just like the white-winged dove. Just like the white-winged dove. It's the lost lyric. If we need title and artist, first one to get it right wins. Call now, 888-WIND-FM2, 888-946-3362. Call now. 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
1: Here's a look at today, May 15th in rock history. On this day in 1981, George Harrison released the single All Those Years Ago in the UK. The song was a tribute to John Lennon and featured Ringo Starr on drums and Paul and Linda McCartney on backing vocals.

0: Today in 1975, Fleetwood Mac played their first concert with new members Lindsey Buckingham and Stevie Nicks at a show in El Paso, Texas.
1: Sorry.
0: And in 1984, REM released South Central Rain, I'm Sorry, as the first single from the group's second album, Reckoning. And that's a look at May 15th in rock history. For Wind FM, I'm Chris DiCarlo.

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2: It's Friday.
1: Dina's back. Yay. We were worried.
0: Friday.
1: Let's talk about happy stuff, Dina. Yeah. What's happy?
2: I can't think of anything right now.
1: Wait, hold on. It was too long.
0: All right, it's Friday. What's something good that's happened? How about that in this week? Again, no. Hunter, something good that's happened to you.
1: I have a chicken salad sandwich for lunch, and I'm very excited about my chicken salad sandwich.
0: Didn't you have that yesterday?
1: Yeah, but I have another one today, I'm very good. Okay.
2: Did you get your chicken salad from Chicken Salad Chick or whatever the name of that
1: place? No, I did not. So I was going through Aldi, and you know how

0: people pick up stuff and then they put it in the wrong place because they don't want it.
1: Yeah, and you're like, that should be refrigerated.
0: Well, no, it was a package of croissants, big sandwich type croissants. Mm. And I was like, oh, those look really good. Did I pick up that package? No. What I did is I went over to the croissant section, got a real package, and then went and got the single servings of chicken salad. They have like little individual servings, four in a package. And so I got that, got some lettuce. La la, there's my lunch.
1: I mean, it's not as good as like a chicken salad.
0: It's not, but it's still
1: good. It fills a little bit of a need or a satisfaction.
0: That's what it is. It's filling my void.
1: Because is it weird that every once in a while, like it'll be a weekend and it's like, what do you want for lunch? I don't know, chicken salad,
0: chicken salad.
1: They got the one, I think it's called the Dixie or something. It's got some onion chopped in and I don't know, it's really good. There's so many different
2: I like the one with the nuts.
1: She likes nuts, so yeah.
0: Isn't there one with like a bunch of pimento cheese in it or something?
1: Probably.
0: Or it looks like that. I like that. I like them all. I don't think I've had a bad chicken salad chick.
1: And then the little cookie. It's like a little tease for you.
0: Yeah, by the way.
1: Like this big.
0: Chicken salad chick, if there was anything I'd like you to improve on, it's bigger cookies.
1: Bigger cookies.
2: Okay, you made me laugh.
1: The bigger cookies.
0: Yay! My job here is done.
1: But again, if you want a real good cookie from a place out to eat, is the Paper Bag Deli. Tower Road has it. Downtown Gainesville has it. It is so good.
2: Did I ask you about this question about if somebody had a restaurant type thing and their ice machine wasn't working? You just give people drinks without ice? I mean, wouldn't you go out and get a bag of ice and put it in the cooler and just use ice that way?
0: Oh my gosh, send one of your busboys out right now.
2: They're not doing that. They're saying, oh, that would cost us money. That's what he said.
0: Where is this place that you speak of that I will never go to?
2: It's been over 2 weeks now.
1: And they still have no ice?
2: Yeah, the machine's broken. It's Jimmy John's on Archer Road.
1: This is the same Jimmy John's that didn't deliver your food for hours?
2: Yep.
1: And you're still going to the bar.
2: It's the only one I can get. What can I help?
1: Because they're freaky fast. But that day, they were freaky slow.
2: Yeah.
0: And now they have no ice.
2: Yeah, at least I got it for free. Yeah, freaky free.
0: You know they're sitting in the back having meetings going, what can we do to make Dina's life even more miserable?
1: Like, how many ice trays do you have at your house? You...
0: Let's tell her the ice machine's broken. Let's not deliver her order.
2: I mean, I know people in Europe don't drink with ice, but still, I'm not in Europe, and I like a little bit of coldness to my drink.
1: Oh, my God.
0: Yeah, I get it.
2: That's another reason I'm depressed. I can't get ice in my drink.
1: Well, what's going to make you happy? What's going to turn that frown upside down?
2: It's 3 o'clock this afternoon when I leave.
1: Yeah, okay. There you go.
0: Works for me.
1: It's coming.
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0: You have until midnight tonight to enter the keyword for your chance to win. 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I'm just kidding. 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
1: On the way, I got a story about one of our 80s icons. Blank got a speeding ticket in New York City.
0: Oh.
1: Think of 80s icons. Blank got a speeding ticket in New York City.
0: Daryl Hall.
1: Daryl Hall.
0: I know there he's up that way.
1: Mm. Daryl's house.
0: I love Daryl's house.
1: What do you think it is? 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
1: 352 today. Your community connection has that crazy story about the Marion County deputy stabbed in an ambush attack in Dunellen. Thank goodness for his bulletproof vest.
0: Yeah.
1: Oh, read all about it at 352today.com. Gator softball team, 6th overall seed in the NCAA tournament, hosting the Gainesville Regional. Today, they face Florida A&M at 11 a.m., Georgia Tech, Texas State also in town, and that is why West University is going to be shut down.
0: No,
1: that's because of the concert.
0: Yeah, big show.
1: Because of the softball tournament.
0: It's all for the girls, yeah.
1: Golfer Garrick Higo was late for his tee time in his first PGA Championship round in 4 years. Embarrassing mistake. He was like 1 minute late.
0: Wow.
1: Cost him 2 strokes. He made his par a double bogey 6 on his scorecard, but yet he finished his first round at this PGA Championship only 2 shots.

0: off the lead. So if it wasn't for those two strokes, he'd be tied with the lead.
1: Two strokes, man.
0: Yep. Hey, if you're looking around, you see flags flying at half staff today. It's because today is Peace Officers Memorial Day. And one more thing. One of our 80s icons, Blank, got a speeding ticket in New York City.
1: '80s icon, like Billy Blank. Joel. I'm Billy thinking people Joel. Up there, Dee Snider, Daryl Hall. I mean, there's so many that, you know, up that way. Let's see what you're saying. 888 Wind FM 2. The first guest is Kit from Knight Rider.
0: Oh yeah, Michael Knight.
1: Knight Rider. Second guess.
0: Keep going.
1: Sammy Hagar, Rich in the Dump Truck.
0: Can't Drive 55.
1: That's right. That's what he says. Keith says Billy Joel.
0: Mm-hmm.
1: Me, trying to get out of there. Saltwater Cowgirl. Kit, Rudy Giuliani. That's Therapist Dave. And then Kevin in Gainesville says Sammy Hagar got pulled over for speeding. Can't Drive 55. Okay.
0: All great 80s icons, Kit, Knight Rider. And it's kind of funny because what happened with this ticket, there's a museum near Chicago. It's the Volvo Museum, and it has a replica car of Knight Rider, Kit, and it got a speeding ticket, and it hasn't left the museum in years. So they sent them a picture. It's a replica of the show's Trans Am. Hasn't moved to the exhibit in years. Recently received a $50 traffic ticket from the Big Apple alleging the car was doing 36 and a 25 in Brooklyn on April 22nd. The ticket came complete with traffic camera photos showing a black Trans Am with the California license plate Knight. Same plate as the car on the show and the novelty one on the museum's unregistered car. Now, the license plate also connected to five other unpaid traffic violations. City linked the plate. How the city linked the plate to the museum, not clear, but the museum is here requesting a hearing challenging the ticket. But in the meantime, they're having fun with it on social media. They recently changed the header on their Facebook page to Home of the Knight Rider Kit that famously got a speeding ticket in New York City without ever leaving its exhibit in Illinois. There you go. Knight Rider.
1: Yeah.
0: Got a ticket. 62 degrees. I can hear the womp womp in my head right now. 62 degrees from the TV 21st Alert Weather Center. Here's AJ.
2: A nice day to close out the week with lots of sunshine and seasonable temperatures. The humidity will also stay low today as highs reach the upper 80s this afternoon. Tonight, skies are staying mostly clear. A little bit of patchy fog possible Saturday morning with lows in the lower to middle 60s. Saturday will be a mostly sunny day. Highs returning to the lower 90s. Chance for some pop-up storms back by the end of the weekend Sunday. From the TV 21st Alert Weather Center, I'm meteorologist AJ Willey on Wind FM.
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1: Best day of the week. It's Woo. Friday.
0: Yes.
1: And we've got a dog in the building. Yay!
0: Yes, Marion County Animal Services is in the house.
1: Yep, my Facebook friend Santina's here. Tell us who you brought with you.
2: We have Lucy.
0: Lucy. I don't want to be mean, but Lucy's big. Like in the best way possible. She's a big dog.
1: She's lot of love.
0: She's ready to... She can almost talk on the microphone. Like it's almost as high as her.
1: Yes.
2: She is. She's a big girl.
1: She is a big girl. How big? Oh, Lucy. It's not about your size. You carry it well.
0: Enough.
1: How big is she?
2: She, at her last weight, was 96 pounds.
0: Oh, Lucy.
1: Lucy.
0: She wears it well, though, because she's...

0: tall.
1: Yes.
0: She's like a model. She's a model.
2: That's what it is. You're like a model.
0: You're welcome, Lucy.
2: And how old is Lucy and how long has she been with you?
1: So we think she's about six. She's been with us since March 15th.
0: Okay.
1: And so a little bit of time.
0: Was she a surrender? Was she found?
1: So unfortunately, her owner was not able to take care of her anymore, and she was confiscated through animal control.
0: Oh, no. Okay. Poor Lucy. If she could talk, I would love to hear her story.
2: Well, whoever it was that had her before trained her well. I mean, she's got good manners.
0: Yep.
2: Sits and lays down. That's as far as we got before we started.
0: But she did it like right away. Like, sit, boom, lay down, boom. Like, very treat motivated.
1: Too. Very, very. And at first, when she first came, her notes, we don't like treats. We don't want treats. We're not food motivated.
0: Really?
1: So I think she learned to like treats.
0: Wow. So. Lucy.
2: She's living her best life.
0: That's awesome.
2: And your life is going to get even better. We got to find someone who has lots of love for you. She made herself right at home.
0: Oh, for sure. She's just hanging out. So do you think, how is she with other dogs or other animals, I should say?
1: So she goes to play group. She does really well. She's social. They've started using her as a helper dog when they bring new dogs in
0: Lucy.
1: And having her greet them. She likes to play. She's a push-pull style, so she likes to be chased and to chase.
0: Hey.
2: Okay.
1: But she can be a little assertive with other dogs.
2: Okay.
1: So meet and greet with your dog if you decide that you want to look at her.
2: Mm-hmm.
1: Just to make sure that everything goes okay and it's going to be something that can be handled.
2: Well, I would be assertive if other dogs are calling me big, too.
0: Yeah.
1: True.
2: You know?
1: True.
2: Her ears. Oh, they look like they can just take off.
0: Like a Yoda?
2: Like they're Yoda ears.
0: Like a Yoda ears.
2: Yeah.
0: She's
2: a mix, I'm assuming.
1: So we think she's a Dutch Shepherd mix.
0: Oh.
2: Okay.
0: Dutch Shepherd. And she's got like that what is that, brindle?
1: Yes.
0: Yes, brindle.
2: Okay. But she is just so sweet. So how do we get to see Lucy?
1: We're moving.
2: Yeah.
1: Yay.
0: So you might wave to her as she's being transported.
1: Finally, finally moving, finally moving. So
0: that's
1: we
0: awesome.
1: Are going
0: Thanks.
1: To be closed.
2: Okay.
1: For the next few days so that we can
2: unpack,
1: transport. So shout out to all of our rescue partners that are coming from other counties that are coming up to help move dogs, because
0: hey,
1: it's
0: cool.
1: going to be a
0: all
1: crazy
0: hands
1: on deck days. And our grand opening is next week at 1:30 on Thursday at the new shelter, 6405 West Highway 40 in Ocala.
2: Okay.
1: So right there by the airport on the West Highway 40 and 60th.
0: Hey, be the first to adopt.
2: Ooh.
0: From the new
2: Yeah.
0: That'd be cool.
2: I want to know. Kind of like the first baby that's born at midnight on New Year's Day.
1: That would be pretty cool.
2: We want to know the first dog that's adopted.
0: Yeah.
1: And
0: then
1: I can pass that on to our programs team.
0: That'd be cool. And maybe it's Lucy.
2: You're not going to spend too much time in the new place, Lucy. Sorry, you're going to get adopted
0: quick.
2: Yeah,
0: I think so.
2: Yes. All right.
0: All right. Lucy.
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1: 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Good luck
0: when
1: to
0: this
1: you.
0: Contest is all over and we talk into a Metallica song, we'll be able to set it there.
1: We won't be able
0: it's
1: to
0: gonna
1: stop.
0: Be so hard to say Metallica, not Metallica,
1: right?
0: Jeez.
1: 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Hello.
2: Hey, what's going on, guys?
1: Hi, Metal Head Joe.
2: Anyways, what's in your coffee this morning, Hunter?
0: Right. And we're getting another coffee on the way, right?
1: Sydney, our awesome promotions director, just called. She's like, I'm stopping by Eliano's. Want anything?
0: This is one extra for me. I usually stop at 2 for the show.
1: So I'm going to be running around outside the building.
0: Shaky. Yeah.
1: Anyway, what's in your coffee, Metalhead Joe?
2: A&W Root Beer.
0: There you go. A&W Root Beer.
1: Isn't that caffeine free?
2: Yep.
1: How are you making it through life?
2: Just pure energy, man.
1: Wow.
0: Pure energy.
1: That's awesome.
2: You know?
0: Heck yeah.
1: That's deep.
2: So anyways, are you guys going to both be at the gig tomorrow night?
1: Yes. Are you going to go?
2: Yeah.
1: Alter Eagles. The Eagles Tribute Band, 7:30 showtime. Doors open at 6:30. Riley Arts Center in Ocala. See you there.
0: Doors open at 6:30.
2: Are beverages and snacks provided?
1: No. Oh, sorry.
2: Bring your own orange slices.
1: Bring your own orange slices. Yes.
2: Wow. So anyways, yeah, I got a big surprise for you guys tomorrow.
1: Orange slices.
0: That's cool.
2: Oh yeah, you're gonna get your Hunter, you're gonna flip out.
1: Okay.
0: The big surprise.
1: The big
0: reveal. I can't wait.
2: The big reveal, yeah. And I'm actually bringing you something too, Dupree.
0: Oh, thanks, buddy. Oh.
1: Cool.
2: Yeah, but this will be an art project for you and the kids.
0: An art project.
2: Oh yeah, it's really super
1: glue?
2: Cool.
0: Is Hunter's a project too or no?
2: No.
0: It's different things.
2: Just make sure that we have a defibrillator available.
1: Okay.
0: For Hunter?
2: Yeah.
1: Can I fit it in the back of the Jeep?
2: Oh, yeah.
0: Hmm.

0: You fold it up in your purse, as a matter of fact.
1: I can. Wow.
2: That's a defibrillator. So that means you might die from it?
0: No, I'm just, you know, she might have a heart attack when she sees it.
1: Okay.
2: It's that big, huh?
0: Hey, I don't
1: know,
0: anything.
1: It's in my purse.
0: But it can fit in the purse.
1: Okay.
2: That's awesome. Well, hey, yeah. Now it's like...
0: And Steve won't get jealous.
1: Can't wait to see it.
0: Yeah. It's going to be classic. It's going to echo down the halls of Wind FM for years.
1: Oh, wow. Hey, woo! Well, we can't
0: wait to see ya. Yeah.
1: Thank you,
0: Metal
1: Mojo.
0: See you tomorrow evening. Yeah. Thank you. Have a good morning.
1: You too. See you. Bye.
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2: Hey, it's Richard the Dump Truck.
1: Hey, Richard in the Dump Truck, dumping all over Marion County. How you doing?
2: Just waiting to go dump some material somewhere in Marion County.
0: Yeah.
1: Woohoo!
0: What was the last load you dumped?
2: Sand.
0: Sand.
1: Is Not it- for that Sand and Sun Festival, was it?
2: No. Oh. No. We dumped it to make asphalt to improve our roads.
0: There we go. Are you?
1: I love how you said that.
0: Improve our roads. Are you? Is it pretty much always sand you're dumping?
2: No, it's all. It's multiple things.
0: Multiple.
1: Okay, so you're an equal opportunity dumper.
2: Yep.
1: Okay.
0: When you got to dump, you got to dump.
2: So I wanted to mention something. It's been on my mind most of the week now. Just to recap, remember that we had the top 10 of guitar solos and guitarists?
1: Yeah, where I disagreed with almost all of them.
2: You know, someone I never heard on that list is Stevie Vai.
1: Oh, was yeah.
0: Was it on the list at all? Because that list had, what, like,
1: I think they were the solos, not the... I can't remember now. What day was that?
2: Might have been Monday or something, Monday or Tuesday. But Steve Vai, that dude rocks.
1: Yes.
2: And if you've ever seen some of his performances, mm-hmm. he plays a double and triple neck guitar.
1: That's insane.
2: Okay.
1: Mm. Well, I mean, he's still around. He's touring with who? Sammy Hagar?
0: Let's see. May 15th, tonight, he's playing in Ohio.
1: Oh, Ohio.
0: Northfield, Ohio.
1: Oh, that is right near Cleveland. So I saw him actually in Ohio when he was the guitarist for Whitesnake.
0: Mm.
1: Was it Whitesnake? I think it... Steve Vai, he can plug into any band and make them sound better.
2: Oh, yeah. Also want to let y'all know, I don't know if you know it or not, but there's a car show this weekend, and it's called Rolling for the Rock Program.
1: Mm-hmm.
2: They're going to have food vendors, music, food trucks, the kids zone, and out on Mary Camp Road, 2800 Southeast Mary Camp Road.
1: Okay.
0: Nice.
1: What day? What are the hours?
2: Saturday, 9 to 3.
1: Okay. 2800 Maricamp. What is that near?
2: I'm not exactly sure.
1: Okay.
0: Have you ever dumped over there?
2: I've been out there a couple times here and there. Yeah.
1: 2800 Southeast Maricamp. I'm thinking, is that over by ARC, ARC?
2: Yeah, I do believe so.
1: Okay. I'm just guessing. I'm not sure.
2: Yeah, they're having a car show out there, and I'm going to have... my military vehicle out there, so I'll be there.
0: Oh, cool.
1: Okay, military vehicle, what is it? Is it a tank? Is it what?
2: It's a Humvee.
1: Ooh, a military Humvee.
0: That's really cool.
1: So when you drive it down the road, are people like honking and waving and stuff?
2: I get a lot of looks.
1: Just looks? Not a lot of like women flashing? Or...
0: Would you flash on it?
1: No, but I'm just wondering about others.
2: That put a smile on the face for sure, but you know, I'm driving a Humvee, so I've already got a smile on my face.
1: Okay. Well, awesome. Hopefully we'll see you at the car show.
2: I will be there.
1: All right. You take it easy, Richard. Thanks for the info, and thanks for dumping all
0: Heck
1: over.
0: Yeah.
2: Proving Marion County's roads.

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1: It's just a couple friends hanging out. Hunter and Dupree.
0: These are not nerds, they are my friends.
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0: James, quick question. What game did you play outside as a kid that you don't see kids playing anymore?
2: Game did I play? God, we played flag football and hide and seek all the time outside as kids.
0: Hide and seek.
1: Yeah, manhunt. Yeah. We would go outside at night, too, and do manhunt.
0: Ooh.
1: It was kind of like hide and seek at night.
0: Oh, my gosh. In our house, we had a basement, and we played hide and go seek in the dark because we didn't have any window. Like, you could cover up the windows, mm-hmm. and once the lights went out, you couldn't see a thing. So it was just a big room, and you're like, you could hide just standing in the middle of the room, and whoever couldn't find you.
1: We would do a flashlight. And there was one person, like, by the one side of the couch, and he would scroll the room with a flashlight, and you would have to move to, like, say, a base. But, like, if he didn't catch you with your flashlight, if the light didn't shine on you, you're good. So, like, you had to time out your crawls. It was actually really fun.
0: Pretty cool.
1: Yeah, so we took it to, like, another level with that.
0: Man, we had such imaginations.
2: I can just imagine all this screaming and yelling in that basement, too. It sounds like fun as a kid.
0: Well, no, we couldn't. That's the thing. You had to be quiet.
1: Oh, my God.
0: But, yeah, that was really cool. Oh, I miss childhood. I hope you enjoy your summer.
1: Kids in my neighborhood play
2: soccer.
1: I'm going to
2: try.
1: Like soccer. They're always outside.
0: Cool.
1: Yeah, I'm like, as long as they're outside, I mean, that's cool. But
0: Don't play ball in the house.
1: But it's annoying when they kick the ball into the road because they don't pay attention. Like, they're like not aware. They just start running onto the road. It's like, no, someone's going to get hit.
2: Yeah, I've almost run over several of the neighborhood children because they do not pay attention.
1: They don't. Mm. They just dart out there. They just,
0: kids these like, days. I tell ya.
1: Scary, but at least they're playing.
0: Yeah. Well, thank you, James, Teacher James. You have a wonderful day. You wearing your kilt?
2: No, actually, I forgot because I'm going for a haircut, and I got distracted with that. I didn't even realize it was Kilt Friday till right now.
0: Sorry, I reminded you.
1: Kilt Friday.
2: No, you're fine. I just completely spaced out. So.
0: Have a good haircut.
2: Yeah, I will. Thank you.
0: All right. It's not like you can stop anywhere on your way to school and pick up a kilt real quick.
2: Right.
1: Kilts are awesome.
0: Hold on, I got ready to, you know, drugstore and grab a kilt.
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0: Sold out. 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
1: We tell you about it. You got to act fast because you never know.
0: Exactly.
1: Some deals fly.
0: However, if you're still looking for a half-off deal, I mean, there's plenty more.
1: Yeah.
0: Cantina, Tex-Mex, and Tequila Bar. There's a few of those left. Quench and Juice Cafe. My favorite there is the Evolution Smoothie. Oh, peanut butter. That's all I have to say. So there's a bunch there, too, as well, and Magnolia Soap and Bath Company. 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
1: There we go. All right, so before I take over, which the good news is Scott's back on Monday.
0: Yay.
1: Right? So that's the end on the good note. But we don't end on good notes on Friday. Fridays, we do this.
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3: Good morning. How you guys doing?
0: We're doing great, Jersey Gary Jersey in Gainesville. Gary. How are you? It sounds like you've had plenty of coffee.
3: Java, java, java, java, java.
0: Java, java, java, java, java.
1: You got to sniff those beans. Snort those beans. I'm just kidding.
0: You know what? I think that's what I'm going to name my coffee shop when I open it. Java, java, java. It's
1: java.
0: Just J-A-V-A-J-A-V-A-J-A-V-A-J-A-V-A-J-A.
1: Java, java. I thought you were going to name it Snort a Bean.
0: Snort a Bean. Java,
3: well,
0: java, java.
3: Well, you can name it the Liquid Brain.
1: Liquid Brain. Hunter and I were talking about off the air the other day, why isn't there a gum that's called Chewed Out?
0: I'm all chewed out.
3: That's what you get when you piss off your wife.
1: Right, but then you pop out in the gum and it makes everything better for some reason. I can see the commercial now.
0: Great.
1: It's almost like a Mentos commercial. It's like the wife's chewing you out and then you just pop Chewed Out in your
0: and
1: mouth.
0: And she continues.
1: And everything's blocked out.
0: Exactly, and you hear nothing but beautiful music.
1: Yeah, you're in your own space.
0: And she's in the background still.
1: Chewed Out. The yelling blocker. I don't even know what it would be called.
0: The yelling blocker.
3: The nagging blocker.
0: Yeah. We got so many good ideas.
1: I know.
0: How do we get them started?
1: We need money to get all this
3: my
1: started.
3: Knee. That's my knee. So what you guys up this weekend?
0: Well, we have the Alter Eagles concert, of course, Saturday night. I might go see, what's his name?
1: Brewer.
0: Yeah, Jim Brewer, tomorrow night.
1: Yeah.
0: That's right.
1: That's cool. His stand-up is awesome. He's animated. It's going to be good.
3: Oh, yeah.
0: Yeah, so it's going to be a weekend at the Riley for us. What are you doing?
1: Well, I don't know, because it's kind of birthday weekend.
0: So it might be a surprise.
1: Yeah, so the Riley is kind of interrupting my birthday. So I don't know what's going to happen, because I feel like this is the weekend for it. My birthday's Monday. The next weekend, I feel like it's too far. Mm-hmm. You know what I mean?
0: Yeah.
1: From Monday to next Saturday or Sunday.
0: And you would have to share it with Memorial Day weekend.
1: Exactly. So I feel like this is the weekend that I got to do stuff. Mm. So I don't know. My wife probably has things planned that I don't know about.
0: Okay. Surprise. What about you, Jersey Gary?
3: Nothing.
1: Coffee.
3: Coffee and maybe video games.
1: There you go. Yeah. Maybe you should start the business plan on how we're going to make this Java. Or Liquid Brain or whatever it was called.
3: I don't even know how to do it.
0: I don't know either. Maybe we should discuss this over more. Java.
1: There was a buddy of mine who, before food trucks were like really huge, he's like, we need to start like an ice cream truck with coffee. And this is before
0: food
1: trucks.
0: And now you can
1: truck.
0: Find them.
1: And I was like, I don't know how that's going to go. Like, he's like, we'll just park outside a business,
0: yeah,
1: have coffee. And now, like, if we would have ran with that, this was forever ago that he said
0: you
1: this.
0: You would have a fleet
1: yeah
0: of coffee trucks.
1: Man, we missed an opportunity.

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1: off mic
0: because I'm doing two things at one time because I didn't have it ready and I missed out. 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

keywords. 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All right, for now, it's the Stones. It's Wind FM. 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

0: 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It's Wind FM, Dupree, the Wind FM workforce, in for Scott Chase. And I'm excited because yesterday the NFL released the season schedule and each team produced a comedy video, like all the different teams. So it took some thought. Like, for example, the Las Vegas Raiders spoofed a season from the movie Step Brothers. So this is some of that clip of what they did.
1: I'm Kirk.
2: I'm Fernando.
1: You're going to have to call me Kirko Chains.
2: You're going to have to call me the Nandalorian.
3: Say your favorite football play on three. One, two, three. Turbo right, 63 wide shallow. Jinx!
4: Did we just become best friends?
1: Yup!
0: And then the Broncos, for example, Peyton Manning spoofed himself in the Broncos schedule release video.
5: What are you doing? Snapchatting? TikToking?
6: Now I'm checking to see if the Broncos schedule release video is out yet.
5: Mosey, back when I played, we had to read the newspaper to find out who our opponents were. We didn't have the internet back then.
6: I'm pretty sure you had the internet your whole career.
5: I'll have to fact check that. All right, let's just see what's on TV.
7: I'm Bo Nix. And I'm going to throw this 52-80.
5: Unbelievable. Any football in this guy is in every single commercial. Wish I could be in that many commercials.
0: So that was Peyton Manning spoofing himself. That was his daughter in that. So I don't know if this is something new that they did this year or they did it last year, where with schedule releases, each team produced a comedy video. The Tampa Bay Buccaneers did a Tampa Bay Baywatch spoof. It was actually really, really cool. So speaking of football, the first preseason game for the Bucs taking on the Jets August 14th, and the first preseason game for Jacksonville, the Jaguars, August 15th, taking on the Saints. All right, Wind FM weather from the TV 21st Alert Weather Center. This is for Gainesville and Ocala. Sunny, highs at 91. Tonight dropping to 65. And then tomorrow, sunny and a high at 92.
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Maybe you're not up at 5:15 in the morning on Thursdays, but we have a segment with WCJB TV 20, the morning crew. We do a segment with them called What's Up. And it's where Hunter and I, we just talk about topics or just current events going on, local events. So yesterday we talked about the Newberry Watermelon Festival. It's the 81st that's going on tomorrow, 9 to 4, Countryway Town Square. And, yeah, I know AJ and Kristen are going to be out there. Beauty pageants, parade and golf cart competition. They're going to have seed spitting, hog calling, a dog pageant, watermelon rolling, watermelon eating. So pretty cool. And it's all stuff that we talked about with AJ and Kristen from WCJB TV 20, the segment we call What's Up. So if you missed it, we have the video of it on the Wind FM Facebook page. So make sure you check.

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Shout out the Gators, man. Gators softball, that game is just kicking off, taking on Florida A&M. I know it's such an early game, but go Gators. 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

True locals know Jonesville, but the Postmaster General says it's Newberry. 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

0: 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It's Wind FM, Dupree, prom season. And I was just reading the city close to Chicago suing a park district executive director after police say that she arranged for a helicopter to land in a public park so her daughter could take prom pictures. So body camera footage shows the helicopter touching down near a basketball court where children were playing. Officials say the helicopter ride and photo shoot cost about $800, and now both the executive director and the pilot have been cited for disorderly conduct and unauthorized landing on public property. So here is the mayor talking about this incident.
1: I'm disappointed that we would have to even be bothered with something like this in the community. I think that there's responsible ways to do something if you want to do something to wish someone well.
2: Could have been a catastrophe because children were playing and they ran from the basketball court that they were playing on when this helicopter started coming down.
0: Hey, they just wanted to get good photos with the helicopter. I mean, the craziest thing you've ever seen someone do for a prom, maybe a wedding or a social media photo. I don't know. This is definitely up there. Wind FM weather from the TV 20 First Alert Weather Center for Newberry and the Villages. Sunny today, highs at 91. Tonight, clear, lows at 65. And then tomorrow, sunny and a high at 92.
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Right there, there's the Huddy's. And I'm like, I want to try it, but I don't know. Like, I've never done an escape room before. Have you done it? But read about this. Huddy's is a good one. 352today.com. 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
1: 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Dupree. So earlier this morning, we had a deal at ncfldeals.com. 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

0: 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Loud. Chance to win airfare, hotel, and tickets for two to see Metallica at Sphere in Vegas. You have until midnight tonight with that keyword, loud. So this story, Florida man, I tell you, I grew up in Hernando County when I first moved to Florida from New York in 92. And the next county over was Pasco. And Pasco, we're like, man, they're crazy over there in Pasco County. And proof right here, because this Florida man facing multiple charges in Pasco after police say he took off on a motorcycle at speeds topping 120 miles an hour. All while wearing an Easter Bunny helmet, complete with giant ears, blue eyes, a pink nose. Officers say the 29-year-old rider tried to outrun police and obviously wound up getting arrested. So he's now facing charges including reckless driving, felony fleeing, and having a weapon. So apparently the Easter Bunny delivering court dates. And Easter was so last month.
1: And a Florida man led police on a motorcycle chase while dressed as the Easter Bunny. Authorities believe he was hopped up on something.
0: You think? Wind FM weather from the TV20 First Alert Weather Center for Hawthorne and Summerfield. Sunny day, highs at 91. Tonight, dropping to 65. Tomorrow, sunny and a high at 92.
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Chris DiCarlo coming in next. 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And don't forget, she's also got Live at 5. 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

A little early for him. Hope you're having a great day so far as we ease into the weekend. 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

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So next week we go back to our normal schedules, but happy to be here.

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Our Wind FM weather from TV 20 First Alert Weather Center for Newberry and the Villages. Sunny today and tomorrow, low 90s. No chance of rain till at least Sunday. Maybe a slight chance of a shower. But we're going to hang in the low 90s throughout the weekend. Got Van Halen next.

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6: Here's a look at today, May 15th in rock history. On this day in 1981, George Harrison released the single All Those Years Ago in the UK. The song was a tribute to John Lennon and featured Ringo Starr on drums and Paul and Linda McCartney on backing vocals.

0: Today in 1975, Fleetwood Mac played their first concert with new members Lindsey Buckingham and Stevie Nicks at a show in El Paso, Texas. And in 1984, R.E.M. released South Central Rain, I'm Sorry, as the first single from the group's second album, Reckoning. And that's a look at May 15th in rock history. For Wind FM, I'm Chris DiCarlo.
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And this weekend, Sammy Hagar's Top Rock Countdown is going all the way back to 1979. Sammy must have had some good times in 1979 because he's going to recount them tomorrow night, 8 to 10 on Wind FM.

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0: 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This morning, the deal went live for Roma's Italian Restaurant. 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

Iconic Rock, Bowie, Wind FM, and I'm Chris DiCarlo. I'll tell you what, somebody called my phone at 7:55 this morning, and it did not sit well with me. I'm a night owl. I didn't get to bed till like 3 a.m., and the phone rang at 8 a.m., and you know how it rattles you out of a sleep because it's so loud, and then you're half like shaken because your heart's pounding, and the other part of you is mad because it happened. And so now today I'm like, and right about now I've got that mid-afternoon, oh boy, could I use a nap kind of thing. So, wake me up. Go ahead and reach out to me on the Wind FM app, the open mic feature. 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
1: 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I mean, man, I'm out of gas just thinking about it. 1979, woo! 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

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We've got a beautiful weekend ahead. 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And there's a professional sand sculpture competition. I don't know if this is true, but I heard that maybe there's a Wind FM sand sculpture, too. 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

0: 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They've added some dates to their Final Frontier tour, and we're included. Tampa, May 15th, which is today, tonight, at the Benchmark International Arena. And also the day after, tomorrow, in Jacksonville, at ViStar Veterans Memorial Arena. So there you go. October 17th, Orlando at the Kia Center 2. 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Wind FM weather from TV 20 First Alert Weather Center for Spar and Trenton. Nice, sunny, and hot. Low 90s next couple of days.
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drown. Your life takes its time. About to check outside the game. You know what I'm talking about. Just let me know if you wanna go to that whole mile on the range. They got a lot of nice girls.

0: 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Next hour, not this coming hour right away, but in an hour, we've got Live at 5 coming up for the 5 o'clock hour, brought to you by Triple Crown Trailers. But this coming hour, just minutes away, I've got the keyword coming up, the Metallica keyword to qualify you for a pair of tickets to see Metallica at Sphere in Vegas, October 8th, round trip air, and two nights at the Venetian. So listen for that keyword. It's coming just after 4 on Wind FM.
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That's note, N-O-T-E. 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

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We do it too. 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

0: 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Sunny today and tomorrow, low 90s.
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North Central Florida's iconic rock, Van Halen on Wind FM. I wish David Lee Roth still sounded that way, you know, but hey, he did at one point, and that's great. We're going to have a Van Halen tribute in September at the Riley. The Alter Eagles, our tribute show for tomorrow night, Rockin' the Riley. And right now, I just want to remind you the keyword this hour for tickets to see Metallica in Vegas, October 8th, round trip air and hotel 2. That keyword is note. 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

I woke last night to the sound of thunder. How far off, I sat and wondered. Started humming a song from 1962. Ain't it funny how the night moves when you just don't seem to have as much to lose. 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

Live at 5 with Fleetwood Mac, Iconic Rockwind FM, The Chain Live. That was from Cleveland in 1980. But just 5 years earlier, Fleetwood Mac had their first show ever with Stevie Nicks and Lindsey Buckingham in El Paso. And just not long before that, 6 months earlier, they were really struggling. They had released Buckingham Nicks. They were still paying off studio fees. Stevie Nicks was working as a housekeeper, and Lindsey was doing sessions in L.A., but, I mean, money was tight, and then all of a sudden, they connected with Mick Fleetwood and got into the band, and it all started 51 years ago today. And that's why we've got Fleetwood Mac on today's Live at 5, brought to you by Triple Crown Trailers, Utility, Gooseneck, and full retail store Triple Crown Trailers, built in Ocala since 1983. 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

Live at 5 with GNR, Iconic Rock, Wound FM. Axl Rose wrote that song, Sweet Child of Mine, for Erin Everly, who was his girlfriend, and he was like head over heels at the time. Wrote that about her, and they got married. It wasn't a big to-do. It was just kind of like a quickie thing, a Vegas wedding. Just 9 months later, everything blew up, and yeah, you know the story about that. I mean, things were crazy during those years. And they broke up, but the song lived on for, and it always will. I mean, what a great song they got out of that. Sometimes out of the deepest pain and the most intense love and passion come the best songs. I think songwriters need that. I wonder if anybody's just ever had a day where they just felt blah and still wrote a hit song anyway. I'm doubting it. I'm going to ask a great songwriter the next time I run into one. Probably not today. And there's Live at 5 brought to you by Triple Crown Trailers, built in Ocala since 1983. Thanks for your help today, by the way. 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

0: Iconic Rock Doors on Wind FM. If you've got dinner on the table tonight and you were able to pay for it, consider yourself blessed and lucky. I saw on the news, national news, that nearly 30% of America is actually charging groceries. And then when the bill comes in, they don't have the money to pay because they've got to charge and pay for more groceries. April saw the biggest one-month jump in grocery prices in 4 years, up 0.7%. And hopefully when this war stuff is over, everything's going to go back to normal. And I hope that the gas prices, lawmakers in Tallahassee are talking about suspending the Florida gas tax. I'm sure Governor DeSantis will sign that. Just a matter of that happening, and maybe we'll get a little bit of a break there. Our Wind FM weather from TV 21st Alert Weather Center for Micanopy and the Villages. Well, at least we have beautiful weather, sunny and 90s today and tomorrow.
1: 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Whew, that's a long time ago. I mean, oh man, I'm out of gas just thinking about it. 1979, woo! Hey, it's Sammy Hagar. 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

bass player of this California group is also an accomplished trumpet player. 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

North Central Florida's iconic rock Chili Peppers on Wind FM. So Sunday morning, Nick Carter's going off the record. We told you earlier in the week that Steven Tyler and Joe Perry will be part of that. And producer Jack Douglas, who produced so many great records, not just Aerosmith, but John Lennon and Cheap Trick and Alice Cooper. And he passed away on Monday. He had been ill for a while, but I don't think anybody expected him to pass that soon. So Jack Douglas on the show with Steven Tyler and Joe Perry, off the record with Nick Carter this Sunday morning, 7 to 8 on Wind FM.

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Who doesn't remember that video? There's Warrant, Cherry Pie. If you're a Netflix customer, they're going to stream NFL Thanksgiving Eve games. They're adding more NFL games to the upcoming season. That'll probably make you pretty happy. They've announced that it will be the home of the Week 1 game between the 49ers and Rams in Melbourne. They're also adding, as I mentioned, that Thanksgiving Eve matchup between the Rams and Green Bay. Christmas Day and Week 18 games will be shown on the streaming service as well. And Netflix will be home to the NFL Honors Ceremony as well, beginning February. Iconic Rock, ready to rock the Riley this Saturday night. 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

0: 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Last week we were talking about Richie Sambora recovering a guitar that was stolen from him in 1985. He finally got it back. Nancy Wilson just last year got a guitar that was stolen between heart shows in Atlantic City, New Jersey, and that was recovered a short time later. She didn't have to wait decades for hers. But Paul McCartney, also victim of theft with his Hofner bass that was stolen in 1972. He got it back in 2024. John Lennon, the guitar he used in 1963 for I Want to Hold Your Hand, that disappeared, came back 51 years later, and sold for $2.4 million at an auction. Wowza. Wind FM weather from TV 21st Alert Weather Center for Alachua and Dunellen. Nice day tomorrow, just like today, sunny and low 90s.
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0: 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I'm Chris DiCarlo. Thank you for hanging out today. You're the best. Got a weekend coming up. I'll be here 4 to 8 tomorrow. Don't forget that starting Monday, we have more keywords for you to qualify to win tickets to see Metallica at the Sphere in Vegas, round trip air, and two nights at the Venetian. But if you've collected your keywords for today and have not yet registered, make sure you do so at windfm.com on the Metallica contest page. Have a great night. If I don't catch you tomorrow, I'll see you back here Monday at 2.
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